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2: 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And Madonna was pushing her love over the borderline. 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

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Together, we are all Cape Bretoners. 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
1: Good morning. Police say an Annapolis County man has been charged with first-degree murder in the disappearance of a 61-year-old Pictou County man. Stephen Boudreau from Hopewell was reported missing in April. Police had quickly deemed the disappearance suspicious and say evidence gathered resulted in the recovery of Boudreau's remains. 29-year-old Cody Reed Palmer of Torbrook was arrested Wednesday at a home in East Torbrook Road. He remains in custody and is scheduled to appear in Kentville Provincial Court on June 16th. Two adults have been arrested in connection with the death of a child in Cape Breton nearly 2 years ago. RCMP in Escassoni responded to a sudden death at a home in the community on August 5th of 2024. Following what police describe as a complex and lengthy investigation, a 37-year-old woman and a 42-year-old man, both from Escassoni, were arrested Wednesday in connection with the child's death. Both are facing charges of failing to provide the necessities of life and criminal negligence causing death and will return to court next month. The province's health minister says work is ongoing to address long wait times for routine mammogram testing in Nova Scotia. Patients seeking a mammogram in Halifax are currently waiting over a year, mostly due to staffing issues. Michelle Thompson says the province is actively trying to address a shortage of radiation technologists.
2: So we know there's a shortage across the country, and Nova Scotia is no different. So there has been, it's not that nothing has been done. We know that this is a very in-demand profession, and we've been working at recruitment internationally and obviously domestically. But the other thing that we've done in 2023, we doubled the number of seats, and the first graduating class of that doubled number will graduate in 2027.
1: Meanwhile, there's concern that the long wait times could result in dangerous diagnostic delays for breast cancer. The U.S. National Hurricane Center and Environment Canada are predicting a below-average hurricane season this year, and we can thank El Nino. The hurricane season runs from June 1st to the end of November. The forecast is for between 8 and 14 named storms, with 3 to 6 becoming hurricanes and 1 to 3 developing into major hurricanes, numbers which are slightly lower than the 30-year average. A strong El Nino in the eastern Pacific usually means strong winds blow across Panama into the Caribbean, causing strong wind shear which can help break up storm formation. In sports, the Montreal Canadiens scored 4 straight goals in the first period en route to a 6-2 victory against the Carolina Hurricanes in Game 1 of the NHL's Eastern Conference Final. In the NBA, the New York Knicks have a 2-0 lead in the Eastern Conference Final after a 109-93 win over Cleveland. And 5 Blue Jays pitchers combined for a 3-hit shutout as Toronto split the 4-game series with the Yankees after a 2-0 win. Now you're up to date. I'm James Faulkner.
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0: 94.9 The Wave, situation critical. It's 6:23, 3 degrees. Good morning. Drive-in was lovely. No problems there. It is Friday. Welcome to it. It's May 22nd. It's the 142nd day of the year. 223 days remaining until the end of the year. And there are 39 days left until grading day.
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1: Good morning. Premier Tim Houston says a former McNeil government bill deemed unconstitutional by the court could cost the province hundreds of millions of dollars. Bill 148 set modest wage increases for thousands of public servants, and the courts have given the province a year to reach a resolution with the affected civil service workers. Houston says that Liberal bill has left a huge mess for his government to clean up.
2: I still have to deal with a mess that the Liberals left us on that Bill 148. Just for order of magnitude, that could cost at least $300 million. It's a big, big mess that they left us.
1: Houston made the comments responding to questions about the ongoing long-term care strike. Meanwhile, more QP long-term care workers are expected to join the picket line this morning. A release says union workers at McGilvery Guest House in Sydney will be the 35th group to join the ongoing province-wide strike of over 3,300 workers. The provincial government went back to the table with QP on May 8th, but no deal was reached. Government maintains that their current offer should be voted on by the striking workers, while QP has said that the deal is not good enough. The strike began April 13th. It's a bit of a mixed bag at the fuel pumps this morning. Regular self-serve gas is down 3.4 cents to a new minimum of $1.94.7 per liter. Diesel is up by 2 cents a liter today to a new minimum of $2.20.1. A new decision from the CRTC will require streaming giants to pay three times more of their Canadian revenue to fund the production of Canadian content. In 2024, the Online Streaming Act required online streaming services to contribute 5% of their Canadian revenues to support domestic content. Yesterday's decision has increased that amount to 15%. The CRTC says under the new rules, broadcasters with annual Canadian broadcasting revenues above $25 million will make meaningful contributions to the broadcasting system. Broadcasters below that threshold will not be required to spend on Canadian content to reduce the overall regulatory burden in the system. A number of streaming companies are fighting the Online Streaming Act in court, and the U.S. has complained that the act is a trade irritant. In sports, Juraj Slafkovský had two goals and an assist as the Montreal Canadiens beat Carolina 6-2 to open the NHL's Eastern Conference Final. The New York Knicks beat Cleveland 109-93 in the NBA's Eastern Conference Final to take a 2-0 series lead. The Blue Jays beat the Yankees 2-0 to earn a split of their four-game series. And Kyle Busch, a two-time Cup Series champion, has died at age 41 after being hospitalized with a severe illness.
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0: 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Weather.
6: Sunny for today. Winds gusting up to 50 kilometers an hour and a high of 11. Clear this evening. Winds becoming light before morning. A low of 4, except 0 in low-lying areas with some patchy frost. Sunny for tomorrow and a high of 12 at 6:34, and it's 3 degrees.
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0: 94.9 The Wave. That's Brian Adams, and back to you. It's 6:41. It's 3 degrees, and it's Friday. Good morning. Awesome. Good morning, awesomeness. What maritime provincial capital would you like to spend the day exploring? That's what we asked yesterday in our Vogue Optical web poll question. Charlottetown beats out all the others. Now our question for today, does your work productivity slow down a few days before taking vacation? That's a yes or a no. You can head on over to 949thewave.com and cast your vote.
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0: And it's 6:51. 3 degrees. I know Kelly Stewart was dancing to that. I know she was early in the morning. And happy to have you along with me. Now, if you're looking for something to do tonight, Signal Hill is at the Old Triangle from 8:30 onwards. Great band. 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You can get tables. 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You can call 270-8003. It's going to be a great time. You may see me there dancing.
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3: Good morning. Police say an Annapolis County man has been charged with first-degree murder in the disappearance of a 61-year-old Pictou County man. Stephen Boudreau from Hopewell was reported missing in April. Police had quickly deemed the disappearance suspicious and say evidence gathered resulted in the recovery of Boudreau's remains. 29-year-old Cody Reed Palmer of Torbrook was arrested Wednesday at a home in East Torbrook Road. He remains in custody and is scheduled to appear in Kentville Provincial Court on June 16th. Two adults have been arrested in connection with the death of a child in Cape Breton nearly 2 years ago. RCMP in Escassone responded to a sudden death at a home in the community on August 5th of 2024. Following what police describe as a complex and lengthy investigation, a 37-year-old woman and a 42-year-old man, both from Escassone, were arrested Wednesday in connection with the child's death. Both are facing charges of failing to provide the necessities of life and criminal negligence causing death and will return to court next month. The province's health minister says work is ongoing to address long wait times for routine mammogram testing in Nova Scotia. Patients seeking a mammogram in Halifax are currently waiting over a year, mostly due to staffing issues. Michelle Thompson says the province is actively trying to address a shortage of radiation technologists.
4: So we know there's a shortage across the country, and Nova Scotia is no different. So there has been, it's not that nothing has been done. We know that this is a very in-demand profession, and we've been working at recruitment internationally and obviously domestically. But the other thing that we've done in 2023, we doubled the number of seats, and the first graduating class of that doubled number will graduate in 2027.
3: Meanwhile, there's concern that the long wait times could result in dangerous diagnostic delays for breast cancer. The U.S. National Hurricane Center and Environment Canada are predicting a below-average hurricane season this year, and we can thank El Nino. The hurricane season runs from June 1st to the end of November. The forecast is for between 8 and 14 named storms, with 3 to 6 becoming hurricanes and 1 to 3 developing into major hurricanes, numbers which are slightly lower than the 30-year average. A strong El Nino in the eastern Pacific usually means strong winds blow across Panama into the Caribbean, causing strong wind shear which can help break up storm formation. In sports, the Montreal Canadiens scored 4 straight goals in the first period en route to a 6-2 victory against the Carolina Hurricanes in Game 1 of the NHL's Eastern Conference Final. In the NBA, the New York Knicks have a 2-0 lead in the Eastern Conference Final after a 109-93 win over Cleveland. And 5 Blue Jays pitchers combined for a 3-hit shutout as Toronto split the 4-game series with the Yankees after a 2-0 win. Now you're up to date. I'm James Faulkner.
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5: Sunny today, winds gusting up to 50 kilometers an hour and a high of 11, clear this evening, winds becoming light before morning, a low of 4, except zero in low-lying areas with some patchy frost, sunny for tomorrow, and a high of 12, it's 5 degrees, and it's 7:05.
2: Cape Breton morning.

0: 15. It's 5 degrees and it is Friday. Yay, Friday. We've got Four Tops coming up, Prince This Hour, Roxette, Soul Asylum. I've got your birthdays on the way as well. 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You can submit your birthday wish. Or somebody's birthday wish or anniversary wish, and you could win a set of birthday cupcakes courtesy of Cass and her kitchen. That's coming up this hour right here on 94.9 The Wave.
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0: as well, because I think it was a very nice touch, and I am all about Mason Greer singing that. And finally, an American organization that respects French. Hats off to Carolina. That's respect to me. And I enjoyed it. You know what I didn't enjoy, though? And I know he's been doing it for like 9 years. Adam Lee Decker. Dude, you don't get to pick your own tempo. You don't get to like sing it off time. Like start it at a tempo and then continue with it. Here's me. I'm like, oh, that was so awesome that guy did it. And then like the next guy, I was like, what? He's not even singing it in tempo. Anyway, it was two different feelings altogether, but I just wanted to, hats off to Mason Greer. Loved it.
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3: Good morning. Premier Tim Houston says a former McNeil government bill deemed unconstitutional by the court could cost the province hundreds of millions of dollars. Bill 148 set modest wage increases for thousands of public servants, and the courts have given the province a year to reach a resolution with the affected civil service workers. Houston says that Liberal bill has left a huge mess for his government to clean up.
4: I still have to deal with a mess that the Liberals left us on that Bill 148. Just for order of magnitude, that could cost at least $300 million. It's a big, big mess that they left us.
3: Houston made the comments responding to questions about the ongoing long-term care strike. Meanwhile, more QP long-term care workers are expected to join the picket line this morning. A release says union workers at McGilvery Guest House in Sydney will be the 35th group to join the ongoing province-wide strike of over 3,300 workers. The provincial government went back to the table with QP on May 8th, but no deal was reached. Government maintains that their current offer should be voted on by the striking workers, while QP has said that the deal is not good enough. The strike began April 13th. It's a bit of a mixed bag at the fuel pumps this morning. Regular self-serve gas is down 3.4 cents to a new minimum of $1.94.7 per liter. Diesel is up by 2 cents a liter today to a new minimum of $2.20.1. A new decision from the CRTC will require streaming giants to pay three times more of their Canadian revenue to fund the production of Canadian content. In 2024, the Online Streaming Act required online streaming services to contribute 5% of their Canadian revenues to support domestic content. Yesterday's decision has increased that amount to 15%. The CRTC says under the new rules, broadcasters with annual Canadian broadcasting revenues above $25 million will make meaningful contributions to the broadcasting system. Broadcasters below that threshold will not be required to spend on Canadian content to reduce the overall regulatory burden in the system. A number of streaming companies are fighting the Online Streaming Act in court, and the U.S. has complained that the act is a trade irritant. In sports, Juraj Slafkovský had two goals and an assist as the Montreal Canadiens beat Carolina 6-2 to open the NHL's Eastern Conference Final. The New York Knicks beat Cleveland 109-93 in the NBA's Eastern Conference Final to take a 2-0 series lead. The Blue Jays beat the Yankees 2-0 to earn a split of their four-game series. And Kyle Busch, a two-time Cup Series champion, has died at age 41 after being hospitalized with a severe illness.
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3: Sunny for today. Winds gusting up to 50 kilometers an hour and a high of 11. Clear this evening. Winds becoming light before morning. A low of 4, except 0 in low-lying areas with patchy frost. Sunny for tomorrow and a high of 12. It's 7:34 and it's 5 degrees.
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0: 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It's 7:42. It's 5 degrees. 94.9 The Wave. 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What maritime provincial capital city would you like to spend the day exploring? That's what we asked yesterday. Charlottetown one. Does your work productivity slow down a few days before taking vacation? That's what we're asking on today's Vogue Optical Web Poll question. Yes or no? You can head on over to 949thewave.com and cast your vote.
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1: 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We've got birthday shout-outs to Emily Lovell, who's celebrating a birthday on Sunday, a 21st birthday. Ooh, legal everywhere. Love, Mom, and all your friends and family. Karen McIsaac is celebrating a birthday today. Enjoy your special day. Love your sister, Veronica, and family. Robin Heffernan is celebrating a birthday today as well, with love from your boys Sean, Luke, and Cole. And Matthew Lucas, happy terrible two to Maddie Lucas of Groves Point today, from your big sister Aubrey, big brother Austin, and Papa Randy. Have a great day. Terrible twos call for cupcakes. Matthew Lucas, you are the winner of the cupcakes today, courtesy of Cass's Kitchen. If you would like to hear your birthday or anniversary greeting on the air, simply head over to 949thewave.com, click on contest, get your greetings in at least 7 days in advance, please, just so I can see them. I don't want to leave any awesome birthday wishes out.
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3: Good morning. Police in Annapolis County man has been charged with first-degree murder in the disappearance of a 61-year-old Pictou County man. Stephen Boudreau from Hopewell was reported missing in April. Police had quickly deemed the disappearance suspicious and say evidence gathered resulted in the recovery of Boudreau's remains. 29-year-old Cody Reed Palmer of Torbrook was arrested Wednesday at a home in East Torbrook Road. He remains in custody and is scheduled to appear in Kentville Provincial Court on June 16th. Two adults have been arrested in connection with the death of a child in Cape Breton nearly 2 years ago. RCMP and Escassoni responded to a sudden death at a home in the community on August 5th of 2024. Following what police describe as a complex and lengthy investigation, a 37-year-old woman and a 42-year-old man, both from Escassoni, were arrested Wednesday in connection with the child's death. Both are facing charges of failing to provide the necessities of life and criminal negligence causing death and will return to court next month. The province's health minister says work is ongoing to address long wait times for routine mammogram testing in Nova Scotia. Patients seeking a mammogram in Halifax are currently waiting over a year, mostly due to staffing issues. Michelle Thompson says the province is actively trying to address a shortage of radiation technologists.
4: So we know there's a shortage across the country, and Nova Scotia is no different. So there has been, it's not that nothing has been done. We know that this is a very in-demand profession, and we've been working at recruitment internationally and obviously domestically. But the other thing that we've done in 2023, we doubled the number of seats, and the first graduating class of that doubled number will graduate in 2027.
3: Meanwhile, there's concern that the long wait times could result in dangerous diagnostic delays for breast cancer. The U.S. National Hurricane Center and Environment Canada are predicting a below-average hurricane season this year, and we can thank El Nino. The hurricane season runs from June 1st to the end of November. The forecast is for between 8 and 14 named storms, with 3 to 6 becoming hurricanes and 1 to 3 developing into major hurricanes, numbers which are slightly lower than the 30-year average. A strong El Nino in the eastern Pacific usually means strong winds blow across Panama into the Caribbean, causing strong wind shear which can help break up storm formation. In sports, the Montreal Canadiens scored 4 straight goals in the first period en route to a 6-2 victory against the Carolina Hurricanes in Game 1 of the NHL's Eastern Conference Final. In the NBA, the New York Knicks have a 2-0 lead in the Eastern Conference Final after a 109-93 win over Cleveland. And 5 Blue Jays pitchers combined for a 3-hit shutout as Toronto split the 4-game series with the Yankees after a 2-0 win. Now you're up to date. I'm James Faulkner.
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7: Going to be a sunny day today. Winds gusting up to 50 kilometers an hour and a high of 11. Clear this evening. Winds becoming light, a low of 4, except 0 in low-lying areas with some patchy frost. Sunny for tomorrow with a high of 12. It's 8:04 and it's 5 degrees.
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0: you gonna do in Chilliwack on 94.9 The Wave? It is 8:12, 5 degrees. And listen, I have a co-host with me that I just found out about. And it is MP Mike Helloway.
1: Hi, Heather. How are you?
0: I'm good. How are you?
1: Well, listen, I am great. I was here to hear you talk about the birthdays.
0: Yes.
1: And your very unique way of the introduction into that segment.
0: Yeah, people either like it or don't like it.
1: And I like it.
0: Thank you.
1: I like it. It's you.
0: Thank you.
1: You know, and my wife loves it. My wife is one of your biggest
0: Catherine.
1: Fans.
0: She's just a gem.
1: She loves, like, she listens to you.
0: Yeah.
1: I listen to you. Don't tell Jason that.
0: I will.
1: It's great to be here. It's great to be here on a Friday.
0: Yes.
1: I've been back home in the constituency for the last 2 weeks making
0: Excellent.
1: Announcements.
0: Yes.
1: And meeting constituents one-on-one who want to meet with me.
0: Yeah.
1: And there are many, and it's awesome. And we've been around the riding about 4 or 5 times now in the last 2 weeks. And I go back to Ottawa for 4 weeks.
0: Mm-hmm.
1: And then we come back for the summer in the constituency, which I'm very much looking forward to. I'm a homebody, and I love being home,
0: especially in the summer.
1: Oh, look, there's no other place.
0: Yes,
1: in the world,
0: yeah.
1: to be than Cape Breton in the summer, and I would argue the fall. This is a fantastic place with so much to do. Last night I was at the ECMAs, and that was amazing. I got to see a lot of performers, got to present an award for Loud Artist of the Year.
0: Right.
1: And that was pretty cool. So kudos to all the volunteers.
0: Yeah.
1: And there are, I think, close to 300.
0: Wow. Yeah, big show.
1: In Sydney. So big show. Yeah. Lots going on. Lots of good things to come in terms of announcements next month. And into the summer, and just looking forward to being home with family and friends and the constituents that I serve.
0: Yeah. So, and we're gonna be talking about some of those excellent announcements that were just made, and I don't know, we could talk about other things too, like
1: Montreal Canadiens winning last night 6-2.
0: Yeah. Listen.
1: Like, come on.
0: Okay? Yeah, and a lot of people are talking about Mason Greer, who sang the national anthem, who sang "O Canada," and he did half of it in French.
1: Oh, that's cool.
0: Yeah, people were really, he had a Canes tie on, but we can forgive him for that.
1: Well,
0: yes.
1: Do we?
0: Well, you know what?
1: Do we really, though?
0: Like, he really made the effort, and I think that was really important, and I think the boys looked good. I don't want to talk. I'm very superstitious. I didn't, the last series, every time I watched the game, they lost.
1: Yeah.
0: So I didn't watch games.
1: To be honest with you, I'm the same. Look, what I do is the game will come on. I'm so nervous.
0: Me too.
1: And I will change the channel. If the other team scores, I will change the channel.
0: Yeah.
1: And then I'll come back and I'll check in on it.
0: Yeah, I check on the internet.
1: Yeah, do you really?
0: I'm like, I can't do it.
1: No, I can't. I mean, and I've been like that my entire life. Mm-hmm. I remember watching as a kid the Canadians play, and it would have been in like the late 70s, so I'd be like 8 or 9, and I'd be like in front of the TV, and then I would walk around like the kitchen and the living room pacing at 7 or 8. Like going,
0: and that's when the anxiety started.
1: And that's when I went to see someone. But I've been like that my entire life, watching the Canadians. Like, like a couple weeks ago, there was a Quebec MP who was making a special statement about the Canadians in Parliament, and he knew that I was a big Canadians fan.
0: Yeah.
1: So it was like members of the Quebec caucus. Like, with their jersey on, and one Cape Bretoner. And I gotta tell you, I was like a kid in a candy store. I was like, had my Montreal Canadiens jersey on.
0: Oh.
1: It was amazing, right? To be there with Quebec MPs. So it was Quebec MPs. No one else from anywhere else other than Cape Breton.
0: Really?
1: Yeah. It was hilarious. And there was one conservative MP who stopped me in the hall. He said, I'm a Canadiens fan. He said, but I think you just jinxed them. And I went, no, we have to stand up and be proud because this is the year. I believe, like, this team has a little mystique around it now, right? It has a little mystique. It's the youngest team in the NHL.
0: Yes.
1: It's got a goaltender that if he has a bad game, he comes back stronger than the next one.
0: Yeah.
1: So it's part of my life to be following the Canadiens. Yeah. I'm such a diehard Montreal Canadiens fan. But last year when Toronto was in the playoffs and Montreal wasn't, I was rooting for Toronto for the first time in my life.
0: Yeah.
1: And I'm hoping that Toronto gets back into the playoffs because, let's be frank, like, without Toronto in the playoffs, you know, there's something missing when they're in the playoffs. There are people talking about it in the, and the Tim Hortons and the restaurants on the street corners.
0: Yeah.
1: But having Montreal there, it's just fantastic.
0: Yeah.
1: And yeah, do I have some bets? I do. So they need to win. They really do.
0: Yeah.
1: And it was this, it was at here, I think, with you and Jason that, at the beginning of the year, like I do this every year where I predict the Montreal Canadiens to win the Stanley Cup.
0: Yes.
1: I've been doing this since 1993. And, you know, at some point they got to come through, but they got a great team.
0: They do.
1: They're young. They're fast. They're bigger now than they were in previous years in terms of draft. Selecting people that are quite big, strong, and agile at the same
0: time. Agile, yeah. They play so well together. And, like, shout out to St. Louis. Like, he did a lot for them, and he's really done wonderful things.
1: He's a great coach.
0: He is.
1: You can see that he's a person that's been there.
0: Yeah.
1: He's played in the NHL. He's won a Stanley Cup. He knows the ups. He knows the downs. He knows, he's been a mentor when he was a player to younger players.
0: You can just see the trust. You can see the trust with them, with their passes, with the, you know, knowing, like watching the game last night, I was like, they looked so good. Anyway, I don't want to jinx it.
1: You're not going to jinx it.
0: Okay.
1: Like here's the prediction for this series.
0: Okay.
1: Six games.
0: Yeah.
1: Montreal.
0: Okay, you heard it here. We're going to be talking more with Mike Kellaway coming up.
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0: the flame and Cheap Trick, 827, 5 degrees. MP Mike Calloway here. And Mike, I wanted to talk about a very exciting announcement that you recently made. Let's get into it.
1: Yeah. So it's about $168,000 in the CBRM for groups, associations, organizations that are helping seniors on a variety of things. It could be around food security, could be around activities for seniors, recreational activities. It could be for infrastructure that will help seniors. And we had about 9 groups that received funding and through this program called the New Horizons for Seniors. And I just mentioned the kind of the mandate of that particular program. So the Salvation Army, Sydney Community Church received $25,000. The Number 11 Volunteer Society for a Wellness Connection program, $8,000. Reserve Mind Seniors was $25,000 for a program called Bread and Bounty, which is engaging in seniors in meal delivery
0: and
1: workshops and things of that nature. Glace Bay United Church, $25,000, providing meals for seniors. Every Women's Center, $20,000 for menopause support and mentorship for seniors. Real cool one here. This one will appeal to you, I think.
0: Ooh.
1: The Breton Songbirds Chorus, $14,000 to support senior-led musical performances. So that's really cool.
0: I love that.
1: Isn't that cool?
0: Yeah.
1: St. Michael's Polish Benefit Society, $10,000 to create a costume display, room activities, storytelling sessions, and seniors programming, which is really great. So and also a shout out to Tom Berniak for allowing us to utilize the hall for the announcement. Sport and Social Club. $19,000 and from the regional library, $20,000 for a 55-plus program focusing on wellness programs for seniors. And what I said at the announcement was that the stars of the show are these organizations that are doing the work, that put together solid proposals, and those proposals, the kind of the purpose of those proposals is to help Cape Bretoners. So you've got Cape Bretoners helping Cape Bretoners. And it's really great to see, because this money goes a long way in terms of food meal programs and other programs that I just mentioned. It's, we have the leadership in this community. We have it and then some. What we need to do, and what we did this past Tuesday with the announcement, was making strategic investments in organizations that are doing great, great, great work, but need investment.
0: Yeah.
1: So if you invest in Cape Bretoners, you're going to win every time. Why? Because chances are they're helping people.
0: Yeah.
1: These organizations, my hat's off to them, the leadership, the volunteers, who I met many of them.
0: Yeah.
1: And

0: It's great. They were, we had a great, when we made the announcement, it was a lot of fun because, these folks are not in it to receive any type of social media attention, any type of media attention. They're doing it because they've lived here. They've contributed to our community and they want to help those who did the same, but may have fallen on some harder times than them.
1: Yeah.
0: And that's what it's about in Cape Breton. We're resilient. We stick together. We help each other. And when we're organized and coordinated, man, I like our chances.
1: Yeah. And I think it's so important, especially for, I'm very passionate about seniors and how they're the backbone of our community. And, you know, we've built our lives on their backs, basically. So, it's so, I love that we get to give back and help them in, and you know, just not only, you know, with meal security, which is super, super important, but also give them activities to do, right?
0: 100%. I mean, one of the greatest, barriers, challenges to seniors is social isolation.
1: Mm-hmm.
0: So if we can get seniors out, and about in terms of being part of, different group activities that are helpful for the mind, the body, the soul, that's fantastic.
1: Yeah.
0: You know, and it's important. And you made a really good point. And we should never lose this is that, you know, we stand, all of us here right now, stand on the shoulders of giants who built this community.
1: Mm-hmm.
0: So that's seniors.
1: Yeah.
0: Seniors built this community. They worked here. They raised families here. They contributed here. And I really do believe that we have a debt of gratitude.
1: Absolutely.
0: To ensure that, that we recognize that. That we support seniors, and especially at this time where, if you look globally, the impacts of things that are happening globally are having impacts in Canada. You look at gas prices. Well, we know why it's high, mm-hmm. right? It's because of the war in Iran, the Strait of Hormuz. How does that impact somebody in Cape Breton? Well, it does.
1: Yeah.
0: Prices go up. It's a global commodity. So basically the price of gas goes up everywhere.
1: Yeah.
0: It goes up in Cape Breton. It impacts people and oil.
1: Yeah.
0: Impacts people.
1: Yeah, exactly.
0: Impacts the ability to transport food from point A to point B.
1: Yeah.
0: Impacts seniors, impacts us all.
1: Yeah.
0: So again, when we're united and we're focused, good things can happen. And these groups, those nine groups are in the trenches.
1: Yeah.
0: They're working hard. They're not worried about, well, who's saying what on social media about who or whatever the case
1: they're
0: may
1: in
0: be.
1: It for the right reasons.
0: They're in it for the right reasons.
1: Yeah.
0: And they're volunteering their time.
1: Mm-hmm.
0: They're volunteering their time. So each one of those groups, you know, that I mentioned, and you can go to our site or you can just Google the announcement and look at these groups and what they're doing.
1: Yeah.
0: Like, you want a definition of leadership? Definition of leadership, acting in the service of others. That's the definition.
1: Yeah.
0: Right? That's what these groups are doing. So my tip of the hat to each one of them all throughout the CBRM and so many more, you know, that, that are out there. And this actually, I should mention this, Heather. So the New Horizons program had a cap of funding up to 25,000. The new Horizons program is going to have 50,000.
1: Right.
0: And that opens June 2nd. So if you're out there and you have an organization that services seniors or focuses on, you know, it could be a track out there that, you know, a walking track.
1: Yeah.
0: And you're looking at improvements. Reach out to my office. We'll tell you a little bit more about the program and show you where to apply. And good proposals are getting looked at. Why? Because Cape Bretoners always put together solid plans to help those in need.
1: Yeah, absolutely. More with Mike Kellaway on the way. You've been injured,
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1: It's Friday, May 22nd, heading into the weekend, and I have Joel McCray on the line from Plaza Ford Sales, getting ready to tell us about what's happened down at Plaza. Joel?
5: Lots of great deals here, though. So we have some huge discounts on some of our remaining leftover 25. So 25 Bronco Sports, there's a couple of those left, up to $9,000 off. Two 25 F-150s remaining, up to $20,000 off those. And one 25 Transit with $9,000 off left. Beyond that, our 26 models are here. 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
13: Good morning. Premier Tim Houston says a former McNeil government bill deemed unconstitutional by the court could cost the province hundreds of millions of dollars. Bill 148 set modest wage increases for thousands of public servants, and the courts have given the province a year to reach a resolution with the affected civil service workers. Houston says that Liberal bill has left a huge mess for his government to clean up.
14: I still have to deal with a mess that the Liberals left us on that Bill 148. Just for order of magnitude, that could cost at least $300 million. It's a big, big mess that they left us.
13: Houston made the comments responding to questions about the ongoing long-term care strike. Meanwhile, more QP long-term care workers are expected to join the picket line this morning. A release says union workers at McGilvery Guest House in Sydney will be the 35th group to join the ongoing province-wide strike of over 3,300 workers. The provincial government went back to the table with QP on May 8th, but no deal was reached. Government maintains that their current offer should be voted on by the striking workers, while QP has said that the deal is not good enough. The strike began April 13th. It's a bit of a mixed bag at the fuel pumps this morning. Regular self-serve gas is down 3.4 cents to a new minimum of $1.94.7 per liter. Diesel is up by 2 cents a liter today to a new minimum of $2.20.1. A new decision from the CRTC will require streaming giants to pay three times more of their Canadian revenue to fund the production of Canadian content. In 2024, the Online Streaming Act required online streaming services to contribute 5% of their Canadian revenues to support domestic content. Yesterday's decision has increased that amount to 15%. The CRTC says under the new rules, broadcasters with annual Canadian broadcasting revenues above $25 million will make meaningful contributions to the broadcasting system. Broadcasters below that threshold will not be required to spend on Canadian content to reduce the overall regulatory burden in the system. A number of streaming companies are fighting the Online Streaming Act in court, and the U.S. has complained that the act is a trade irritant. In sports, Juraj Slafkovský had two goals and an assist as the Montreal Canadiens beat Carolina 6-2 to open the NHL's Eastern Conference Final. The New York Knicks beat Cleveland 109-93 in the NBA's Eastern Conference Final to take a 2-0 series lead. The Blue Jays beat the Yankees 2-0 to earn a split of their four-game series. And Kyle Busch, a two-time Cup Series champion, has died at age 41 after being hospitalized with a severe illness.
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12: 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Weather.
1: Sunny for today. Winds gusting up to 50 kilometers an hour and a high of 11. Clear this evening. Winds becoming light before morning. A low of 4 except 0 in low-lying areas with patchy frost. Sunny for tomorrow with a high of 12. It's 5 degrees and it's 8:42.
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0: 94.9 The Way. That's Billy Idol and Moni. It's 8:46. It is 5 degrees. Mike.
1: Hey.
0: What's going on?
1: Just spending the morning with you.
0: Yes. Listen, I meant to ask you. So you're going to Ottawa.
1: Yep.
0: You're going back and doing business.
1: I am doing business in Ottawa. So we go back this weekend on Sunday, and then it's 4 weeks straight in Ottawa. Back on the weekends, obviously spend time with family and to do some activities in the riding. And so there's a lot of things to work on over the next 4 weeks in terms of bills and legislation that are going to impact Canadians, I think, in a very positive way. So lots of activity brewing in Ottawa, and then we come back late June.
0: Okay.
1: And I'll be in the constituency in my office for July and August and a good chunk of September. We'll be making some significant announcements in the summer with respect to the CBRM.
0: Excellent.
1: They're very tangible announcements that will impact Cape Bretoners directly, which again is a result of Cape Bretoners working with my office and myself. So I'm really looking forward to that. And then I think in Ottawa, maybe the first or second week, I think there's going to be a showing of Little Lorraine. That's going to be exciting. So I'll get to see Little Lorraine. And look, I mean, it is nationwide news of the support that Cape Bretoners have shown for this movie in Sydney. And it's just fantastic to see. Like, it's really great to see. To see, number one, a movie that was filmed here, but the reception that it's getting from Cape Bretoners is just astounding.
0: Yeah.
1: And it'll be a showing. I think what we're going to try to do, when I say we, David Miles, who's an MP and also an artist.
0: Yes, yes.
1: He's also the Parliamentary Secretary for Culture and Heritage. Before I left for Ottawa, I said, I want to run an idea by you, Mike. I said, sure. He said, well, I'd like to have a showing on the hill. Like outside. And sometime in June. And I said, of Little Lorraine. And I said, well, that's fantastic.
0: Yeah.
1: I said, can you arrange that? And he said, I'm going to try to see what I can do. So that would give people an opportunity just to come up on the hill.
0: Yeah.
1: I'm proud. I mean, I'm so proud of Cape Bretoners on a good day.
0: Yeah.
1: But I'm, you know, equally proud, of when there's a movie, that was filmed here. That used, obviously Cape Breton as the background and extras and, other folks that contributed to the film. This is what we're capable of, right?
0: Yeah.
1: This is what we're capable of. Arts and culture, is a heartbeat, of this economy, but it's who we are.
0: Yeah.
1: You know, like, I mean, I look at you. I mean, you're an amazing singer. The first time I heard you sing, I was shocked because I went, my God, Heather's like really good. And,
0: I try.
1: You know, you're really good.
0: Thank you.
1: And, I think of the work, you know, we were talking off air of the work you're doing in the summer in terms of the arts and culture sector here in Cape Breton. And, you know, there's you and there's so many others I can, you know, rhyme off that are keeping that tradition. And that level of expertise and professionalism alive in Cape Breton, and not just alive, but like thriving. I mean, if you're a Cape Bretoner and you say there's nothing to do in Cape Breton,
0: right,
1: then you're not looking at all.
0: Yeah.
1: Because there's so much happening in the arts and culture community in Cape Breton and the CBRM with music, with plays.
0: Yeah.
1: It's fantastic. You know, you see what happens, at the Savoy. You see what happens in other locations throughout Cape Breton. That's one thing. It's the people behind, the plays, people behind the musicals. And it does me proud, to see that. But I gotta tell you, I show it off in Ottawa. I mean, when I'm walking around in Ottawa, usually I've got like a Cole Bowl sweater on, something with the big fiddle, Northside Downs paraphernalia.
0: Something along.
1: Because I'm proud.
0: Yeah.
1: I'm proud of who we are, what we do, but what we're capable of.
0: And I was watching, to go back to Little Lorraine, I was watching a clip of the director, and he was saying that, you know, they had to get cars, because it was filmed in 1986. Well, it was filmed, in the year 1986, obviously. It wasn't filmed. We don't have a time machine. But anyway, they had to get a bunch of cars. And of course, they have the classic car show in the summer. So they came down.
1: Yeah,
0: and they kind of scoped it out, right? And he said, you know, we went to these people's houses and knocked on their door, and you know, before even asking if they could use their cars or like borrow their cars or pay for the cars like to be used and stuff, he was like, they were inviting me in for a cup of tea and like just chatting and stuff, and by the end of it they just gave us the cars to use for free, so we didn't even have to pay for
1: them. And no surprise to you or me or your listeners right now,
0: yeah,
1: you know, when I would knock on doors campaigning, people would say, like, I remember knocking on one lady's door, and she in Glace Bay off of Beacon Street.
0: Yeah.
1: And this was the first time I ran in 2019. And she said, you look like you're tired. And she said, come on in. I said, sure. And you know, you're ready to say, hey, my name is Mike Kellaway, blah, blah, blah, blah, blah. And she goes, would you like a jar of jam? And I said, I would like a jar of jam. And I left there with three jars of jam, but no driver, like nobody to pick me up. So I'm knocking on doors. It looks like I'm selling jam. Right? But that's the kind of people we are. Like, would you like a cup of tea? Oh, well, you know, it doesn't surprise me. People said, yeah, you can use my car.
0: Just use the car. We don't even have to, you don't even have to pay us for it.
1: That's who we are.
0: Yeah.
1: You know, and you know what? You don't get that everywhere.
0: No, no.
1: You're not going down Young Street saying, hey, can you loan me your car for a movie?
0: Right.
1: You're not doing that.
0: No.
1: I mean, there's just something special about this island, its people.
0: Yeah.
1: And it's more than heartwarming. I mean, we should be very proud of who we are.
0: Yeah.
1: And I think when we see a movie like Little Lorraine, I think there is something in us that goes, yeah, that's us. That's what we're capable of. This is cool.
0: Yeah.
1: This is a great story to tell, yes. But it's something that is done here. We always say that we are, and it's true, that we are a world-class tourism destination. That's absolutely true. But we're also world-class people.
0: Yeah.
1: And we have world-class not-for-profits that we talked about it earlier. We have world-class businesses that are here. We have world-class businesses that want to set up here.
0: Yeah.
1: That's not just hot air. That's the truth. And so we got to build on that. And sometimes as Cape Renders, you know, we're very, what's the word? We're very modest.
0: Right. Modest, yes.
1: Right. And we should be tooting our horn.
0: Humble.
1: More, very humble. And you can be humble and have humility while also demonstrating how proud we are as an island, how proud we are as a people.
0: Yeah.
1: Not just during times of crisis, but every day.
0: Definitely.
1: Every day. And I know that that's a, you know, maybe a lofty goal, but boy, oh boy, I feel it.
0: Yeah.
1: You feel it. When you're teaching young people in arts and culture, right? When you're teaching young people in a play, tell me you don't get a fire and say, like, look at that young Cape Redner.
0: Oh, absolutely.
1: Look at that young Cape Redner.
0: After I scream at them.
1: After you scream.
0: After I scream at them. And it's funny. I was just a quick note before we leave. Yeah. But we were at rehearsal for The Little Mermaid, and you know, it's getting crunch time. Right. Yeah. So I'm like, guys, like, you know, trying to light a fire. And then they do this number, and there was like three or four of them, and they either call me Miss and I say I'm not a teacher, or they'll be like, Heather, we saw you smiling. And I was like, that's because I'm so proud, like, you know, some tears. So like, you know, so it's just really amazing when you see that.
1: And probably a lot of moments like that, you are proud to live here. You're proud to see young people go into the world of arts and culture and fine arts and things of that nature. And we got so many more stories to tell of this, you know, older generations that we talked about today, people that are Generation X, but also the young people today.
0: Definitely.
1: In Cape Breton are second to none. I know this because I meet them all the time and I hear them and I see the talent and I see the pride they have to wanting a better Cape Breton.
0: Yeah.
1: And that is cool. And that should fuel all of us today.
0: Yeah.
1: Along with, you know, your fourth and fifth cup of coffee. Yeah. That should fuel us.
0: Well, listen, Mike, always a pleasure.
1: Likewise. Thanks so much.
0: And dew point minus 0.2.
1: And you know that I do not plan my day now, until I know what the dew point is.
0: And now we can go on with the day.
1: End scene.
0: End scene.
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just died in your arms tonight. We're heading into the 10 o'clock hour. Bit of a long set on the way. Sister Christian going out to Kevin. And we've got Talk Talk, Phil Collins on the way. Dave Sampson with Trouble. Here's the Bare Naked Ladies. It's

0: sitting on the dock of the bay in Otis Redding on 94.9 The Wave. I've got your celebrity birthdays on the way. Lunch specials coming up. Weather check. 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We're getting to the end of the month. And you can text the word May to 595-1906 along with your first and last name, please. And you're entered in to win a pair of Ray-Ban sunglasses courtesy of McLeod Optical and Vision Center located in the Grand Lake Fire Hall, Grand Lake Road Fire Hall. We'll be doing that draw at the end of the month, May, 595-1906, first and last name.
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0: Mainly sunny today, windy with gusts up to 50 kilometers an hour and a high of 11. Clear this evening, winds becoming light and a low of 4 except 0 in low-lying areas with patchy frost. Sunny for tomorrow with a high of 12. It's 9 degrees. That's your weather. 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

0: the wave. If you are celebrating a birthday today, first of all, happy birthday to you. You're also celebrating with Novak Djokovic is 39. We've got Maggie Q is 47. Naomi Campbell is 56. Singer Morrissey is 67. And Bernie Taupin, the songwriter, is 76. If you're celebrating a birthday, happy birthday to you. Hope you have your cake and eat it too.
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0: Kim Carnes and Betty Davis Eyes on 94.9 The Wave. Well, Capricorn is coming to Center 200 May 29th to the 31st. 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
1: 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This week is from May 24th, 1975. That's when the Blackbirds were walking in rhythm. Roger Whittaker gave his last farewell. Eddie Kendricks was your shoeshine boy. And Linda Ronstadt asked, "When will I be loved?" 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

0: Electric Light Orchestra, 94.9 The Wave. Let's take a little look back what happened on this day in history. In 1892, the toothpaste tube was invented. Also on this day, 1990, Microsoft releases Windows 3.0. 1995, Blossom came to an end on NBC. Let's see, on this day in 2010, Alanis Morissette marries the rapper Soul Eye, and they have their first child 7 months later. I think they're still married, actually. Yeah. On this day in 2019, the biographical film Rocketman starring Taron Egerton as Elton John debuts in theaters. I actually haven't seen it yet. It's on my list.
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0: Mainly sunny today, windy with gusts up to 50 kilometers an hour and a high of 11. Clear this evening, winds becoming light and a low of 4, except zero in low-lying areas with patchy frost. Sunny for tomorrow with a high of 12. It's 9 degrees. That's your weather. 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

0: It for me on this Friday morning. Thanks for sharing. 03 had a blast as always. I'm back tomorrow from 12 until 6 on your Saturday. I hope you enjoy the sunshine. I'll talk to you tomorrow. As always, stay safe, stay healthy, stay kind, and take care.
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1: AC Kasem has unlocked the American Top 40 vaults and is replaying original shows from the 80s. This week, Casey takes you back to May 19th, 1984. That's when the Scorpions wanted to rock you like a hurricane. Laura Branigan lost her self-control. Shalimar was dancing in the sheets. And Madonna was pushing her love over the borderline. You'll hear those songs, all the top 40 hits, and the long-distance dedications from May 19th, 1984, right here on American Top 40, the 80s.
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9: Sunny for today, windy with gusts up to 50 kilometers an hour and a high of 11. Clear this evening, winds becoming light, a low of 4 except for 0 in low-lying areas with patchy frost. Sunny for tomorrow with a high of 12. Looking ahead to Sunday, sunny and a high of 21. That's your weather. 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
11: Sunny for today, windy with gusts up to 50 kilometers an hour and a high of 11. Clear this evening, winds becoming light, a low of 4 except for 0 in low-lying areas with patchy frost. Sunny for tomorrow with a high of 12. Looking ahead to Sunday, sunny and a high of 21. That's your weather. 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

94.9 The Wave with Bernie Bensall and the legendary Hearts. And welcome to Friday afternoon. We're in for a beautiful weekend. Might have a bit of that frost again overnight tonight, but overall, sunny skies. Loving it. Fleetwood Mac coming up. Here's Simon and Garfunkel.

0: and Adams and Mel C, When You're Gone, 94.9 The Wave. I'm MJ, so... My goodness, our king, King Charles, he's had an off week. First, he was kind of hit with some bird poo while he was kind of on parade. And then a radio station announced that he had passed away. But that's not true. I'll tell you all about that. Coming up after Fleetwood Mac, first Madonna, Into the Groove.
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0: go your own way. 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Speaking of going your own way, don't forget tonight the Old Triangle is hosting Signal Hill, Canada's East Coast Premier Party Band. Not sure about tickets left, but you can always check. Give the Old Triangle a call if you're still looking for tickets, or maybe even a table. They were offering tables via reservation. Okay, so here's the story about King Charles. He's having a bit of a bad week. First, poor guy gets poo on him, bird poo. Yeah, bird flew by. Poo landed on him, and he said it was very testing on him. Okay. And then a UK radio station had to apologize after accidentally announcing that he had passed away. The station says a computer error accidentally triggered its official death of a monarch procedure, something that UK broadcasters keep ready, but obviously hope they never need. Now, the station then immediately went silent, which was the clue that something had gone very wrong. Programming did return shortly after with an on-air apology and confirmation that His Majesty is still alive and well. How does something like that happen? Yeah, he's having a bit of an off week. Coming up for us next on 94.9 The Wave, Red Hot Chili Peppers and The Spoons.
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the spoons, those old emotions, 94.9 The Wave, 70s, 80s, and more. So our Escape to the Cape contest is back in an even bigger way this year. All those details after Platinum Blonde.

0: 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Black and blonde, it doesn't really matter. Well, I know what matters, and that is spending time with family. And quite often that's done right here as a staycation. And we want to give you one. It's called Escape to the Cape, the ultimate Cape Breton staycation. And yes, it's back again this year, even bigger, because we have even more sponsors and locations for you to drop into and scan that QR code. 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
8: Sunny for today, windy with gusts up to 50 kilometers an hour and a high of 11. Clear this evening, winds becoming light, a low of 4 except for 0 in low-lying areas with patchy frost. Sunny for tomorrow with a high of 12. Looking ahead to Sunday, sunny and a high of 21. That's your weather. 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

0: The Rankin family, you feel the same way too on 94.9 The Wave. I'm MJ, and coming up next hour, more on this story. Have you heard of sleep divorce, where you sleep in separate bedrooms, or maybe airport divorce, where if you're traveling, you just go your separate ways, do your own thing? Well, there's something else that's coming out now, and I'll share that story coming up next hour. We're also going to hear from Elton John coming up, Michael Jackson, and ABBA.
1: 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This week is from May 24th, 1975. That's when the Blackbirds were walking in rhythm. Roger Whittaker gave his last farewell. Eddie Kendricks was your shoeshine boy. And Linda Ronstadt asked, "When will I be loved?" You'll hear those songs and all the Top 40 hits from May 24th, 1975, right here on American Top 40, the 70s.
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Bonnie Raitt, something to talk about. I'm MJ. I always have things to talk about. Thank you so much for listening. Do you ever hear of the sleep divorce where you sleep in separate bedrooms, or maybe travel divorce where you do travel together, but you kind of end up doing your own things? Well, there's something else now added to that list. I'll have that story after ABBA. But first, REO Speedwagon.

0: 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I'm MJ. So have you heard the sleep divorce term or travel divorce where you still travel together, but you do your own separate things? Well, there's a new trend now. It's called the food divorce. Don't come for me. I'm just relaying the information. So we all know that women and men cook dinner. We understand that. I'm not saying this, that men don't cook dinner. I'm not saying that at all. But more people are saying they're done being the household's unofficial executive director of dinner, planning meals, making grocery lists, remembering what's in the fridge, what's going to be in our kids' lunch all next week, cooking, serving, even knowing where the ketchup bottle is. One mom in Seattle says, quote, "I'm out. Weeknight meals became frozen dinners, quesadillas, and grilled cheese. And honestly, nobody starved and nobody complained." Psychologists say more families are rethinking the pressure to serve a homemade masterpiece every single night and are choosing convenience, shared responsibility, and lower stress instead. Now, my husband and I wouldn't quite call it a food divorce, but quite often he looks after his own meals and lunches, which is so nice. so nice. And I look after mine because we eat different things. So again, there's another one to add to the list. Sleep divorce, travel divorce, and now food divorce. Coming up for us next, Tina Turner and Pursuit of Happiness.
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13: Sunny for today, windy with gusts up to 50 kilometers an hour and a high of 11. Clear this evening, winds becoming light, a low of 4 except for 0 in low-lying areas with patchy frost. Sunny for tomorrow with a high of 12. Looking ahead to Sunday, sunny and a high of 21. That's your weather. 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

0: 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Does your work productivity slow down a few days before taking vacation? Not me. 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But that's my answer. What's yours? Does your work productivity slow down? Maybe you're in a position where that can happen. Yes or no? 94.9thewave.com. 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
4: Good afternoon. The provincial gas regulator's invoking the interrupter clause tonight. This time it's a good thing. Nova Scotia Energy Board says it'll make the unscheduled change to the price of the pumps in response to changing market conditions. Early forecasts have gas going down by more than 7 cents as of midnight. There'll be no change to the price of diesel. The Department of Natural Resources says a targeted treatment against spruce budworm will begin next month in northwestern Cape Breton. Officials say the early interventions on about 1,200 hectares of spruce and fir forest in the Pleasant Bay area say it's aimed at preventing a larger outbreak that could damage softwood forests and increase wildfire risks. Treatment will use Bacillus thuringiensis kerstackii, or BTK, a Health Canada-approved biologic insecticide that targets budworm larvae. Program will primarily take place on Crown land, with local private landowners able to opt in for treatment if they choose to. Officials say acting now could help protect forests, communities, and forestry jobs. Cape Breton University will honor Father Norman McPhee with an honorary degree next week. Born on French Road along the Gabbers Highway, McPhee was part of the first graduating class of Xavier Junior College and was ordained in 1958. He co-founded the Loaves and Fishes in Sydney and continues to serve parishes at the age of 91. He also established the Archie and Catherine McPhee Memorial Bursary Fund, which has supported more than 200 students. CBU says the honorary degree recognizes McPhee for his lifelong services as a community leader and philanthropist. The ceremony will take place on May 28th at 10 a.m. The Cabot Trail Relay Race is set to go this weekend with hundreds of people taking part. Once they finish up, though, they'll be wrapping up the weekend in a great big tent this year. That's because the Victoria Highlands Civic Center in Bedeque is in the process of being torn down to make room for a new rec facility. Work has been paused this week, though, because they have to prep the big tent just outside to handle the racers. Race organizers had used a big tent last year as well when they couldn't access the old building. Cost of the tent and the work to set it up has forced organizers to raise the entry fee this year. The Sugar Maple Wind Energy Project in Pictou County has received environmental approval from the province. The 16-turbine wind farm to be built in Upper Barnes River is expected to begin construction in 2027. The project will create about 150 jobs during its construction and employ about 7 full-time employees once it's completed. The province says the wind farm is also projected to generate about $1.2 million in municipal tax revenue and produce 112 megawatts of electricity. That's enough to power about 35,000 homes. A young teen who was struck by a tractor trailer while boarding a school bus in PEI has been moved to the IWK in Halifax for treatment. The young girl was struck just before 8 a.m. yesterday morning while crossing a road to board her school bus just east of Charlottetown. RCMP said the bus had its yellow flashing lights on at the time, warning drivers that it was preparing to stop, but not its red flashing lights. The teen suffered serious injuries and was first taken to hospital in Charlottetown before being flown to the IWK in Halifax. Alberta says it will hold a referendum on a potential referendum this fall. Alberta Premier Daniel Smith announced late Thursday that a question will be put on a provincial ballot this fall asking Albertans if the province should begin the process of holding a binding referendum on separation. In a televised address, Smith says she supports Alberta staying in Canada but says Albertans deserve to have their say on the matter. Having a vote on whether to pursue a referendum on independence is seen as a workaround. It's after the courts already blocked a separatist petition from forcing a binding referendum on the issue. The latest polling by Ipsos and Legere shows that less than a third of Albertans are in favor of separation. And the World Health Organization says the Ebola outbreak in the Democratic Republic of Congo is spreading rapidly and now poses a very high national risk in that country. Head of the WHO says officials have confirmed more than 80 cases and 7 deaths, but the true outbreak is believed to be much, much larger than that. Nearly 750 suspected cases and 177 suspected deaths are now under investigation. The United Nations has released $60 million in emergency funding to try and help contain the outbreak, which appears to have gone through multiple generations of transmission before it was formally identified. That's posed a challenge for authorities trying to track exposures. United States has also pledged $23 million and plans to help set up treatment clinics in Congo and neighboring Uganda, where there have been two confirmed cases. In sports, Canada downed Slovenia 3-1 earlier today to remain undefeated at the World Hockey Championships in Switzerland. Team Canada's next game is on Sunday against Slovakia. In the NHL playoffs, the Avalanche are looking to pull even when they host Vegas in Game 2 of the Western Final tonight. And in the majors, the Blue Jays open a weekend series at home against the Pirates. Now you're up to date. I'm Jeff Goodfellow.
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5: Clear this evening, low of 4, except 0 in low-lying areas with some patchy frost. Sunny for tomorrow with a high of 12. Sunday is looking beautiful, sunny, and a high of 21. That's your weather. 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

0: 94.9 The Wave with The Box and Carry On. It's time for MJ's Heroes. And there was a flyby by a CP-140 Aurora from 14 Wing Greenwood recently. Why? Why did it fly by over a private graveside service in Kentville? It was to honor Second World War veteran Ken Fredericks. Now, Ken passed away earlier this month at the remarkable age of 102. He was born in Middleton in 1923, and he enlisted in the Royal Canadian Air Force at only 18 years old. He trained across Canada and was eventually sent to England during the war. While overseas, he met Irene, the woman who would become his wife, while she worked in a munitions factory. They married in England in 1945 and built a life together back home here in Nova Scotia. After the war, Ken helped run his family's hotel in Kentville, later delivered mail, coached Little League baseball, traveled bold, hosted family gatherings, and stayed very active well into his later years. His granddaughter says he lived independently until the age of 97 and was still driving at the age of 90. Thank you for your service, Ken Fredericks, 102 years old. My goodness, what a hero. Coming up for us next on 94.9 The Wave, Irene Cara and Haywire.
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featuring Kara Flashdance. What a feeling. 94.9 The Wave. Well, it's Memorial Day weekend in the U.S., and that means there's always a good family movie that's opening up across Canada and the U.S. I'm going to tell you which one it is. I think you know. I'll tell you more about it, though, after TLC. Haywire, Bad Bad Boy, 94.9 The Wave.

0: Oh, go ahead and chase those waterfalls. It's all good. We have so many, don't we? I'm MJ. You're listening to 94.9 The Wave. And this weekend with movies, it's always a good one, especially for the family. That opens up this weekend because it's Memorial Day in the U.S., right? That tends to be when some of the big blockbusters come out, like The Mandalorian and Grogu. Have you been waiting a long time for this movie? I liked the series. I watched season one. I thought it was really, really cute. I mean, Grogu, come on. Those eyes, those ears. Well, this movie goes like this. With the Empire defeated, the galaxy is still full of danger. Pedro Pascal is back. He does play the Mandalorian. Second movie that's opening up. This one is a little scary. It's called Passenger. Date night takes a terrifying turn when a young couple witnesses a horrific crash, but the nightmare doesn't end there. They soon find themselves hunted by a mysterious demonic stalker. Yikes. That's one not to watch alone. Passenger and the Mandalorian and Grogu. This is the way to the theater. Coming up for us next on 94.9 The Wave, Baltimora.
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7: Clear this evening, low of 4, except 0 in low-lying areas with some patchy frost. Sunny for tomorrow with a high of 12. Sunday is looking beautiful, sunny, and a high of 21. That's your weather. 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

0: 94.9 The Wave with Trooper. We're here for a good time. Speaking of a good time, CaperCon 2026 just around the corner next weekend. Yeah, May 29th to the 31st. And it's fun for the whole family. You get to dress up, cosplay, panels, games, and a whole lot more. 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But again, that's next weekend. Coming up on the All Ladies Feel Good Drive Home today, we're going to hear Laura Branigan, New Shoes, and The Outfield.
1: 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This week, Casey takes you back to May 19th, 1984. That's when the Scorpions wanted to rock you like a hurricane. Laura Branigan lost her self-control. Shalimar was dancing in the sheets. And Madonna was pushing her love over the borderline. You'll hear those songs, all the top 40 hits, and the long-distance dedications from May 19th, 1984, right here on American Top 40, the 80s.
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3: Good afternoon. The Department of Natural Resources says a targeted treatment against spruce budworm will begin next month in northwestern Cape Breton. Officials say the early interventions on about 1,200 hectares of spruce and fir forest in the Pleasant Bay area say it's aimed at preventing a larger outbreak that could damage softwood forests and increase wildfire risks. Treatment will use Bacillus thuringiensis carstacei, or BTK, a Health Canada-approved biologic insecticide that targets budworm larvae. Program will primarily take place on Crown land, with local private landowners able to opt in for treatment if they choose to. Officials say acting now could help protect forests, communities, and forestry jobs. Cape Breton University will honor Father Norman McPhee with an honorary degree next week. Born on French Road along the Gabbers Highway, McPhee was part of the first graduating class of Xavier Junior College and was ordained in 1958. He co-founded the Loaves and Fishes in Sydney and continues to serve parishes at the age of 91. He also established the Archie and Catherine McPhee Memorial Bursary Fund, which has supported more than 200 students. CBU says the honorary degree recognizes McPhee for his lifelong services as a community leader and philanthropist. The ceremony will take place on May 28th at 10 a.m. The Cabot Trail Relay Race is set to go this weekend with hundreds of people taking part. Once they finish up, though, they'll be wrapping up the weekend in a great big tent this year. That's because the Victoria Highlands Civic Center in Bedeck is in the process of being torn down to make room for a new rec facility. Work has been paused this week, though, because they have to prep the big tent just outside to handle the racers. Race organizers had used a big tent last year as well when they couldn't access the old building. Cost of the tent and the work to set it up has forced organizers to raise the entry fee this year. The provincial gas regulator is invoking the interrupter clause tonight. This time it's a good thing. Nova Scotia Energy Board says it'll make the unscheduled change to the price of the pumps in response to changing market conditions. Early forecasts have gas going down by more than 7 cents as of midnight. There'll be no change to the price of diesel. The Sugar Maple Wind Energy Project in Pictou County has received environmental approval from the province. The 16-turbine wind farm to be built in Upper Barney's River is expected to begin construction in 2027. The project will create about 150 jobs during its construction and employ about 7 full-time employees once it's completed. The province says the wind farm is also projected to generate about $1.2 million in municipal tax revenue and produce 112 megawatts of electricity. That's enough to power about 35,000 homes. A young teen who was struck by a tractor trailer while boarding a school bus in PEI has been moved to the IWK in Halifax for treatment. The young girl was struck just before 8 a.m. yesterday morning while crossing a road to board her school bus just east of Charlottetown. RCMP said the bus had its yellow flashing lights on at the time, warning drivers that it was preparing to stop, but not its red flashing lights. The teen suffered serious injuries and was first taken to hospital in Charlottetown before being flown to the IWK in Halifax. Alberta says it will hold a referendum on a potential referendum this fall. Alberta Premier Daniel Smith announced late Thursday that a question will be put on a provincial ballot this fall asking Albertans if the province should begin the process of holding a binding referendum on separation. In a televised address, Smith says she supports Alberta staying in Canada but says Albertans deserve to have their say on the matter. Having a vote on whether to pursue a referendum on independence is seen as a workaround. It's after the courts already blocked a separatist petition from forcing a binding referendum on the issue. The latest polling by Ipsos and Legere shows that less than a third of Albertans are in favor of separation. And the World Health Organization says the Ebola outbreak in the Democratic Republic of Congo is spreading rapidly and now poses a very high national risk in that country. Head of the WHO says officials have confirmed more than 80 cases and 7 deaths, but the true outbreak is believed to be much, much larger than that. Nearly 750 suspected cases and 177 suspected deaths are now under investigation. The United Nations has released $60 million in emergency funding to try and help contain the outbreak, which appears to have gone through multiple generations generations of transmission before it was formally identified. That's posed a challenge for authorities trying to track exposures. United States has also pledged $23 million and plans to help set up treatment clinics in Congo and neighboring Uganda, where there have been two confirmed cases. In sports, Canada downed Slovenia 3-1 earlier today to remain undefeated at the World Hockey Championships in Switzerland. Team Canada's next game is on Sunday against Slovakia. In the NHL playoffs, the Avalanche are looking to pull even when they host Vegas in Game 2 of the Western Final tonight. And in the majors, the Blue Jays open a weekend series at home against the Pirates. Now you're up to date. I'm Jeff Goodfellow.
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6: Clear this evening, low of 4, except 0 in low-lying areas with some patchy frost. Sunny for tomorrow with a high of 12. Sunday is looking beautiful, sunny, and a high of 21. That's your weather. 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

Feel Good Drive Home on 94.9 The Wave. That's new shoes. I can't wait. I'm MJ. Maybe can't wait for the weekend. Looking really good in terms of our weather. Paul McCartney coming up. Also Tom Cochran and our knucklehead in the news. But first, Laura Branigan, Self Control, 94.9 The Wave.

0: Cochran, Victory Day, 94.9 The Wave. That wraps up the All Ladies Feel Good Drive Home, all brought to you by Sydney Memorial Chapel. I'm MJ. Time for our knuckleheads in the news. We're going to Portland, Oregon today, and a couple in Portland is suing their neighbor for $200,000. That's a lot. Suing your neighbor over what? Well, they say the smell coming from their neighbor's toilet is unbearable. John and Trudy Benjamin claim their neighbor has a chemical toilet that isn't connected to the city sewer system. And they say the odor has caused them headaches, nausea, lightheadedness, and stress. John even claims the smell is so overwhelming that he fell and injured his knees. I've never known a smell to bring me to my knees. It must be really bad. Now they're asking a judge for damages and to order the neighbor to connect the toilet properly. Imagine explaining this one. So what's your court case about? Yeah, that's our knucklehead in the news. And I'm not sure who the knucklehead is, the person suing or the one with the toilet. Coming up for us next, Paul McCartney and Alanis Morissette.
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0: Morissette, Head Over Feet on 94.9 The Wave. Hey, Paul McCartney before that with Band on the Run. I don't know if you caught the late show with Stephen Colbert signing off for the last time last evening. And yes, Sir Paul McCartney, his guest featured. So again, that was quite something. 80 years young, Paul McCartney is now. All right, speaking of ages, celebrity birthdays today include Bernie Taupin. He is 76. Elton John, songwriting partner. He's the one who writes all those beautiful lyrics that Elton John sings. Also today we have Naomi Campbell, supermodel. She is 56. Jennifer Goodwin, she is 48. Maggie Quigley is 47 today. And finally, Novak Djokovic is 39 today. If you're celebrating your birthday, big happy birthday wishes from all of us at 94.9 The Wave. 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You can win some delicious cupcakes too from Cass's Kitchen. 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
8: Clear this evening, low of 4, except 0 in low-lying areas with some patchy frost. Sunny for tomorrow with a high of 12. Sunday is looking beautiful, sunny, and a high of 21. That's your weather. 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

0: Platinum Blonde, Standing in the Dark, 94.9 The Wave. Hey, enjoy your weekend. And again, we're in for some really nice weather, lots of sunshine, seasonable temperatures. And don't forget the legendary Casey Kasem right here on 94.9 The Wave. Tomorrow morning, we're going back to 1984. We'll feature that whole countdown starting at 8 a.m. And on Sunday, when we go back to the 70s, starting at 8 o'clock, we'll count them down from 40 to number one from this week in 1975. That's it for me. Thank you for listening. I'm MJ. Coming up next hour, we're going to hear from Smokey Robinson and the Miracles, Billy Joel, and April Wine.
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5: Clear this evening, low of 4, except 0 in low-lying areas with some patchy frost. Sunny for tomorrow with a high of 12. Sunday is looking beautiful, sunny, and a high of 21. That's your weather. 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
1: We've unlocked the vaults, and we're replaying Casey Kasem's American Top 40, the 70s. This week is from May 24th, 1975. That's when the Blackbirds were walking in rhythm. Roger Whittaker gave his last farewell. Eddie Kendricks was your shoeshine boy. And Linda Ronstadt asked, "When will I be loved?" You'll hear those songs and all the Top 40 hits from May 24th, 1975, right here on American Top 40, the 70s.
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